last resort of diplomacy. Then, couldn't we just as well say that terrorism has

Texas, with a bird with a tax of lands. They're moving down to Texas, and they're buying up the cowboy hands. Yeah, they're moving down to Texas,

home to remind me who I am. If I could just get back home to pick up where we left off, I'd take better care of myself. I'd stop

There's a great hot desert south of Mexicali. And if you don't got water, you better not go